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0: New country there. That's Lauren Elena featuring Chase Matthew. It's called All My Exes. It's Evan Paul here with you. 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Jelly Roll just told a hilarious story about how his daughter just FaceTimed him from Greece celebrating her high school graduation, where he didn't know the drinking age was 18. 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
2: 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Showers are possible today along with a thunderstorm, high 82. Tonight, expect rain, maybe a thunderstorm, otherwise cloudy, low 69. Thursday, a mix of sun and rain, thunderstorm possible, high 87.

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1: Hey, guys, I was just listening to the podcast, and the question came up about Eddie. Yes, Eddie is hot. He is smoking hot, and I'm not talking about his chicken. He has been the hottest on the show and continues to be the hottest on the show. Let's see what happens when you put his hat backwards. Oh. If you know, you know. Am I right, ladies? Have a good day.
0: She sounds like one of those late 90s, early 2000 commercials where she's like, hey, I'm Mindy, and I'm so hot, I'm single all the time. No guy wants to talk to me because they're intimidated. So call me.
2: I'm lonely.
0: Yeah.

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1: 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I can't wait to tell you this story. It's a heroic story. It's next in our segment called Tell Me Something Good. 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
5: With your Bear Sports Report, I'm Alex Wiederspiel. The Bridgeport Indians used 2 very productive 7th inning outs to score runs and ultimately walk off a win versus 8 seed East Fairmont in the Class AAA quarterfinals. The Indians now play Friday morning against Ripley. Coverage begins at 9:45. First pitch set for 10, weather permitting. RCB saw their season come to an end with a 2-1 loss to Shady Spring. 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The Pirates wasted a solid outing from Paul Skeens, who pitched well to strike out 7. The Buccos bullpen allowed, though, 10 runs in the 7th inning after Skeens had left the game, losing to the Dodgers 12-3. It's the 4th straight loss for the Pirates. They'll face the Dodgers tonight at 6:40. Elsewhere, J.J. Weatherholt went 1-for-5 and drove in 2 runs in a 7-0 win for the St. Louis Cardinals over the New York Mets. That's all from the Bear Sports Desk. I'm Alex Wiederspiel.
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5: 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Showers are possible today along with a thunderstorm, high 82. Tonight, expect rain, maybe a thunderstorm, otherwise cloudy, low 69. Thursday, a mix of sun and rain, thunderstorm possible, high 87.

0: Amy saw something at the bank yesterday that I have never seen in all of my life. We will talk about that next. This is the Bobby Bones Show. 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
1: All right, let's go talk to Milo, who is in upstate New York. Milo, you are on the show.
2: Bobby, great talking with you. Hey, I listened to you this morning. I work on a golf course, so I listen to your show every morning for hours. And I got to tell you, what you're doing on Tuesday is a wonderful thing. The heck with the haters. You know, it's like I just told Morgan or whoever it was, I donated to a $500 grill to an ALL's golf tournament. Isn't that the same thing? I said, I took out of my pocket to help someone else. Well, that's what you're doing. And that's a good cause.
1: Yeah,
2: I think you're doing a great job.
1: I appreciate that. I think the couple things that make me uncomfortable about it, one is I only started doing Giving Tuesday because my mental health was not good when I would go into places like my comments or my DMs.

0: A solid outing from Paul Skeens, who pitched well to strike out seven. The Buccos bullpen allowed, though, 10 runs in the seventh inning after Skeens had left the game, losing to the Dodgers 12-3. It's the fourth straight loss for the Pirates. They'll face the Dodgers tonight at 6:40. Elsewhere, J.J. Weatherholt went 1-for-5 and drove in 2 runs in a 7-0 win for the St. Louis Cardinals over the New York Mets. That's all from the Bear Sports Desk. I'm Alex Wiederspiel.
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0: 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Showers are possible today along with a thunderstorm, high 82. Tonight, expect rain, maybe a thunderstorm, otherwise cloudy, low 69. Thursday, a mix of sun and rain, thunderstorm possible, high 87.
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8: Morning, studio. Once again, my head hurts from listening to Eddie try to figure out money. Good Lord. Meet with Abby's fiance. He offered to meet with you guys. Have him help you. Have him sit down and set you up a 401k. Invest in your retirement that they match at work. It's not difficult. You don't need to understand every part of it right now. Just make the step forward. It's time to put on your big boy pants and just do it.
7: I agree with everything she's saying.
9: Big boy pants?
7: And you have even said now, hey, maybe I should do this.
9: Oh, I have a little bit of money I've set aside for it. So I'm ready.
10: But you can't.
7: Yeah, say it.
9: I can't what?
10: Okay.
7: It's not really their money you've set aside for this.
10: It's coming from your paycheck. I mean, you could invest that on your own. Uh-huh. But like if the paycheck stuff, you want it removed before it's taxed.
7: It's not money to set aside.
10: Money you're setting aside.
9: Yeah, I haven't done that part yet. And I understand that. I understand that you can take money out of your paycheck and put it somewhere and it doesn't get taxed. Got it. Haven't gotten done that yet. But I do have a little lump of cash that I've set aside to do something with.

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0: 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After 20 years, we may be saying goodbye to something on the show. 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

0: Corey Kent, Rocky Mountain Low on your home for today's best country, 101.3 The Bear. It is a wonderful Wednesday morning. I hope that your week has been great so far. Your month has been good. I hope everything has been going absolutely spectacular so far and that you're excited for the day ahead. I know I'm excited. So sit back, relax, hang out, and enjoy all this wonderful country music that we got for you.
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0: 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Today, going to be a high 80. Tonight, low 73. Clouds throughout the day with rain expected. Thursday, high 82. Low 69. Cloudy and rainy throughout the day. Friday, high 85. Low 67.

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0: Riley Green, Change My Mind on your home for today's best country, 101.3 The Bear. We're making our way through this Wednesday morning. I hope that you've been having a great week so far and a great June. It is, of course, the 10th of June now, and I'm excited. I know you're excited because it's getting warmer, sunnier. The summer season is upon us. It's fun. It's exciting. It's going to rain, though, I do believe, a little bit throughout the day. But that is okay, because that just means that the plants are going to be extra healthy and lively. And I hope that you mowed your grass before the rain started. You might have a hayfield afterwards.
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0: 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Today, a high 80. Tonight, going to be a low 73. Clouds expected throughout the day with precipitation expected as well. Thursday, high 82, low 69. Cloudy and rainy throughout the day. Friday, once again, clouds expected. High 85, low 67.

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Night low 73, clouds throughout the day, rain expected. Thursday, high 82, low 69, cloudy once again throughout the day with precipitation expected. Possible storms. Friday, high 85, low 67.

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0: Kane Brown, Woman on Your Home for Today's Best Country, 101.3 The Bear. 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
0: 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Today a high 80. Tonight going to be a low around 73. Clouds throughout the day with precipitation expected. Thursday a high 82. Low 70. Clouds throughout the day. Once again, precipitation expected. Friday high 85. Low 67.

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0: Luke Combs back in the saddle on your home for today's Best Country, 101.3 The Bear. That's it for me for today. I hope you've had a lovely time listening, hanging out, and of course, enjoying all the music. As always, my name is Ethan, and I'll see ya.
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After 20 years, we may be saying goodbye to something on the show. A great run, but we'll talk about it tomorrow morning on the Bobby Bone Show.

0: Your home for today's best country, 101.3 The Bear, Megan Maroney, Beautiful Things. Mark Rogers hanging out on a Wednesday afternoon. Some Justin Moore up next. We'll hear from Hardy this hour, Bailey Zimmerman, and Kane Brown. All that coming up.
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0: Wow.
1: There's also French toast, a ham and cheese omelet, and oh, they got a BLT and fries now.
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4: 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Showers and thunderstorms tonight, a low of 68, mostly cloudy tomorrow. Showers and thunderstorms, a high of 89.

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0: 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Another

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Still to come, Megan Maroney, some Brian Martin on the way. 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

0: Today's Best Country, 101.3 The Bear, Chris Jansen, Me in a Beer Can. Still to come, Riley Green, some Tyler Hubbard and Hardy coming up next.
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0: 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Showers and thunderstorms tonight, a low of 68, mostly cloudy tomorrow. Showers and thunderstorms, a high of 89.

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0: Taste of Country Nights. We are minutes away from you entering to win a trip for two to see Megan Maroney in Nashville. Talk about ain't a bad life. That would be a sweet vacation. Get ready to win in less than 10 minutes. Here's Thomas Rhett, Jordan Davis, Ain't a Bad Life on Taste of Country Nights.
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